Modern English, I'm Mel with you as we're rolling nonstop for the 4th of July. Cheap Trick, I Want You to Want Me, Living in America, James Brown and the Cranberries, Linger.

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2: Here's a look at your forecast from the ABK Flooring Weather Center. This evening, there's a slight chance of showers and isolated thunderstorms with lows dropping down to 72. Tomorrow, to round off the weekend, it's another chance of isolated thunderstorms and showers throughout the day with highs in the upper 80s. The showers continue tomorrow night with lows around 70. Monday, to kick off the work week, it's another chance of thunderstorms throughout the day with highs in the mid 80s. More thunderstorms and showers Monday night with lows near 69.
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0: Michael Jackson, Man in the Mirror, and Rick Burton on your 4th of July. We're playing two for you on the 4th. Got a couple of them from Foreigner. I want to know what love is and say you will. Coming up.
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6: Here's a look at your forecast from the ABK Flooring Weather Center. This evening, there's a slight chance of showers and isolated thunderstorms with lows dropping down to 72. Tomorrow, to round off the weekend, it's another chance of isolated thunderstorms and showers throughout the day with highs in the upper 80s. The showers continue tomorrow night with lows around 70. Monday, to kick off the work week, it's another chance of thunderstorms throughout the day with highs in the mid-80s. More thunderstorms and showers Monday night with lows near 69.
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0: We're playing two of them for you on the 4th of July. Foreigner, I Want to Know What Love Is and Say You Will. And Rick Burton, it is the 4th of July. In case you didn't know, today is National Barbecued Spare Ribs Day. And it's also Independence from Meat Day. It's also Jackfruit Day and National Hillbilly Day. So celebrate accordingly. Black of Seagulls, I Ran, Life is a Highway, Tom Cochran, and a whole lot more on the way.
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10: Here's a look at your forecast from the ABK Flooring Weather Center. This evening, there's a slight chance of showers and isolated thunderstorms with lows dropping down to 72. Tomorrow, to round off the weekend, it's another chance of isolated thunderstorms and showers throughout the day with highs in the upper 80s. The showers continue tomorrow night with lows around 70. Monday, to kick off the work week, it's another chance of thunderstorms throughout the day with highs in the mid-80s. More thunderstorms and showers Monday night with lows near 69.
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1: News this hour from Town Hall. I'm Mary Rose. An evacuation was ordered Saturday evening at the National Mall as storms gathered around Washington just hours before President Trump was scheduled to deliver a speech commemorating America's 250th anniversary of independence. Those on the mall were encouraged to go to federal buildings nearby or Smithsonian museums.
2: Please remain calm, proceed to the nearest exit, follow all instructions from law enforcement and event staff. 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We will be directing all guests to immediately evacuate the event ground due to approaching severe weather. It was made in coordination with the National Capital Regional Planning Committee and our public safety partners who always have your safety in mind. 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
1: President Trump spoke at Mount Rushmore last night, speaking about the threat of communism in the Democrat Party.
3: Communism is the exact opposite of life, liberty, and the pursuit of happiness. It's death, tyranny, and the pursuit of evil. The godless communist morality states that anything is justified to bring about inhuman visions and to really propose what's good. They don't want good.
1: Wildfire threats in the West.
4: Red flag wildfire warnings are in effect in several states in the West. The Cottonwood Fire in Utah is the biggest. A state of emergency has been declared. Fireworks are being restricted. The National Weather Service issued a rare, particularly dangerous situation warning. UCLA geography professor Park Williams says the West got a good amount of rain to start the year, but
5: the tap just totally turned off. So low precipitation totals and really high temperatures have left our forests really abnormally parched.
4: Red flag warnings stretch from Idaho to southern Arizona and New Mexico. I'm Ed Donahue.
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8: Here's a look at your forecast from the ABK Flooring Weather Center. This evening, there's a slight chance of showers and isolated thunderstorms with lows dropping down to 72. Tomorrow, to round off the weekend, it's another chance of isolated thunderstorms and showers throughout the day with highs in the upper 80s. The showers continue tomorrow night with lows around 70. Monday, to kick off the work week, it's another chance of thunderstorms throughout the day with highs in the mid 80s. More thunderstorms and showers Monday night with lows near 69.
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1: Too much monkey business. Too much monkey business.
0: Officials in Thailand say they're scrambling to capture nearly 100 monkeys that broke out of their enclosure while they were trying to keep back another 1,000 primates from following their lead there. Too much monkey business. Got to Dan Hartman, I Can Dream About You, Little Lies, Fleetwood Mac, and Diana Ross. I'm coming up.
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6: Why, it's like a dream. 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
16: Here's a look at your forecast from the ABK Flooring Weather Center. This evening, there's a slight chance of showers and isolated thunderstorms with lows dropping down to 72. Tomorrow, to round off the weekend, it's another chance of isolated thunderstorms and showers throughout the day with highs in the upper 80s. The showers continue tomorrow night with lows around 70. Monday, to kick off the work week, it's another chance of thunderstorms throughout the day with highs in the mid 80s. More thunderstorms and showers Monday night with lows near 69.
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0: 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We might even want you to come in for a longer interview on Saturday morning for Focus on the Community. We're playing two on the fourth for you. A couple of them from you, too. Desire from Rattle and Hum. And Still Hadn't Found What I'm Looking For. 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

0: We're playing two on the fourth for you. A double shot of U2, Desire from Rattle and Hum. And still hadn't found what I'm looking for from the Joshua Tree. And Rick Burton, Jesse's Girl, Rick Springfield on the way. Only in My Dreams, Debbie Gibson. And so much more for your 4th of July.
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1: News this hour from Town Hall. I'm Mary Rose. An evacuation was ordered Saturday evening at the National Mall as storms gathered around Washington just hours before President Trump was scheduled to deliver a speech commemorating America's 250th anniversary of independence. Those on the mall were encouraged to go to federal buildings nearby or Smithsonian museums.
2: 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We will be directing all guests to immediately evacuate the event grounds due to approaching severe weather. It was made in coordination with the National Capital Regional Planning Committee and our public safety partners who always have your safety in mind. 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
1: President Trump spoke at Mount Rushmore last night, speaking about the threat of communism in the Democrat Party.
3: Communism is the exact opposite of life, liberty, and the pursuit of happiness. It's death, tyranny, and the pursuit of evil. The godless communist morality states that anything is justified to bring about inhuman visions and to really propose what's good. They don't want good.
1: Wildfire threats in the West.
4: Red flag wildfire warnings are in effect in several states in the West. The Cottonwood Fire in Utah is the biggest. A state of emergency has been declared. Fireworks are being restricted. The National Weather Service issued a rare, particularly dangerous situation warning. UCLA geography professor Park Williams says the West got a good amount of rain to start the year, but
5: the tap just totally turned off. So low precipitation totals and really high temperatures have left our forests really abnormally parched.
4: Red flag warnings stretch from Idaho to southern Arizona and New Mexico. I'm Ed Donahue.
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8: Here's a look at your forecast from the ABK Flooring Weather Center. This evening, there's a slight chance of showers and isolated thunderstorms with lows dropping down to 72. Tomorrow, to round off the weekend, it's another chance of isolated thunderstorms and showers throughout the day with highs in the upper 80s. The showers continue tomorrow night with lows around 70. Monday, to kick off the work week, it's another chance of thunderstorms throughout the day with highs in the mid 80s. More thunderstorms and showers Monday night with lows near 69.
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Got Sheryl Crow, If It Makes You Happy, Just What I Needed, The Cars, and Daryl Hall and John Oates, You Make My Dreams Come True, as we're going to keep the music rolling.

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Sheryl Crow, If It Makes You Happy, and Rick Burton on your 4th of July. 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

0: It's on the way. 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
5: Here's a look at your forecast from the ABK Flooring Weather Center. This evening, there's a slight chance of showers and isolated thunderstorms with lows dropping down to 72. Tomorrow, to round off the weekend, it's another chance of isolated thunderstorms and showers throughout the day with highs in the upper 80s. The showers continue tomorrow night with lows around 70. Monday, to kick off the work week, it's another chance of thunderstorms throughout the day with highs in the mid 80s. More thunderstorms and showers Monday night with lows near 69.
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0: Big Mountain, Baby I Love Your Way, and Rick Burden on your 4th of July weekend as we're playing two for you on the 4th. Got a couple of them from Madonna, Like a Prayer and Angel on the way.
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1: 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The Washington High School Choir will be singing the national anthem for the St. Louis Cardinals.

0: versus Atlanta Braves game on Sunday, July 12th at Busch Stadium in St. Louis. Game time is 2:15 Eastern. 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
1: Here's a look at your forecast from the ABK Flooring Weather Center. This evening, there's a slight chance of showers and isolated thunderstorms with lows dropping down to 72. Tomorrow, to round off the weekend, it's another chance of isolated thunderstorms and showers throughout the day with highs in the upper 80s. The showers continue tomorrow night with lows around 70. Monday, to kick off the work week, it's another chance of thunderstorms throughout the day with highs in the mid-80s. More thunderstorms and showers Monday night with lows near 69.
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0: Bruce Springsteen, 10th Avenue Freeze Out. Hey, we're playing two for you on the fourth. Got a couple of them from Billy Joel. I Go to Extremes. It's still rock and roll to me. Cap it up.
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So we're going to be all over Washington and Daviess County. 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We are Washington. We are Daviess County. 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

0: Janet Jackson, When I Think of You, on the only station bringing you great tunes and more of them. Got Mike and the Mechanics on the way. Sir Elton by suggestion and Roxette in minutes.
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11: 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The Washington High School Choir will be singing the national anthem for the St. Louis Cardinals versus Atlanta Braves game on Sunday, July 12th at Busch Stadium in St. Louis. 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
12: Here's a look at your forecast from the ABK Flooring Weather Center. Overnight, showers and isolated thunderstorms are likely with lows around 72. Today, to round off the weekend, it's another chance of isolated thunderstorms and showers with highs in the upper 80s. The showers continue tonight with lows around 70. Tomorrow, to kick off the work week, it's another slight chance of thunderstorms throughout the day with highs near 86. More showers and isolated thunderstorms tomorrow night with lows near 69.
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Late 70s, one of a string of hits from the Rumors album. And I mean, there were so many hits off of that album. I remember having that actual 33 and a third vinyl pressed album. And it's a great song for Fleetwood Mac and Rihanna. And got Bono and you too.

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1: Here's a look at your forecast from the ABK Flooring Weather Center. Overnight, showers and isolated thunderstorms are likely with lows around 72. Today, to round off the weekend, it's another chance of isolated thunderstorms and showers with highs in the upper 80s. The showers continue tonight with lows around 70. Tomorrow, to kick off the work week, it's another slight chance of thunderstorms throughout the day with highs near 86. More showers and isolated thunderstorms tomorrow night with lows near 69.

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0: Brian Adams, Can't Stop This Thing We Started. We started some great classic hits in the nighttime and a whole lot more on the way.
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Oh, sorry. 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
1: 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And once again, Memories 107.9 will provide live coverage of the annual pageant on WAMW. The 2026 Miss Daviess County Queen pageant starts at 7 p.m. Saturday, July 11th in the Washington High School Auditorium. The public portion of the event will feature contestant speeches, on-stage questions, the crowning of the new queen, and the presentation of the Miss Daviess County Pageant Scholarship, sponsored by Shelley Brinson, a former Miss Daviess County and agent with Century 21 Classic Realty. The evening will also include a special appearance by Miss Indiana State Fair, Presley Hampton. Admission is $5 at the door, and the pageant will again be broadcast live on Memories 107.9 WAMW, Saturday night, July 11th, beginning at 7 p.m. Join me, Dwayne Shake, as we crown a new Miss Daviess County on stage at the Washington High School Auditorium, Saturday, July 11th, live on Memories 107.9.
2: Here's a look at your forecast from the ABK Flooring Weather Center. Overnight, showers and isolated thunderstorms are likely with lows around 72. Today, to round off the weekend, it's another chance of isolated thunderstorms and showers with highs in the upper 80s. The showers continue tonight with lows around 70. Tomorrow, to kick off the work week, it's another slight chance of thunderstorms throughout the day with highs near 86. More showers and isolated thunderstorms tomorrow night with lows near 69.
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0: 1989 from the Batman Forever soundtrack, a huge song for Seal and Kiss from a Rose. Aerosmith and the Boss Bruce Springsteen next.
1: Go ahead, sing along. 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

0: I'm still standing, Sir Elton John, on the only radio station taking it through the weekend, gang, with all your favorite classic hits. We've got a whole lot more on the way, and we'll lead the way with UB40 and a little of that red, red wine coming up next.
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8: 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Nominations will be taken July 1st through the 31st. We are looking for someone who has impacted the community on a large scale.

0: playing that tonight for Carolyn and the crew working in the hospital pharmacy. Thanks for checking in for Huey and the News. R.E.M. and Billy Ocean coming up.
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0: Remember that song? Yeah, we did. Great one from Billy Ocean. It's Loverboy on the only radio station bringing you the greatest classic hits of the late 60s, 70s, 80s, 90s, and of course, early 2000s. Coming up in minutes, Genesis, Steve Miller Band, Michael Jackson, and the very first song played, or should I say the very first video played, if you will, with the launch of MTV back in 1981. We'll hear that song, too, coming up in minutes.
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0: play that funky music. It's the band Wild Cherry on the station, taking it old school with your favorite classic hits. Deborah, thank you. She's got us on tonight, checking in from home. Appreciate you listening. Got your Pointer Sisters coming up by suggestion. Don Henley and a great one from Foreigner 2 in minutes.
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10: Pearl Jam started that whole thing. It's called the Jackass style of singing when they do it. Pearl

0: tonight with lows around 70. Tomorrow, to kick off the work week, it's another slight chance of thunderstorms throughout the day with highs near 86. More showers and isolated thunderstorms tomorrow night with lows near 69.
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0: Waiting for a Girl Just Like You. That band on the road touring, opening up for Skynyrd on various dates. It's Lou Gramm and Foreigner.
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3: 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What does that mean?

0: One of two big hits for that band. The other one, of course, Wholehearted. It's Extreme and More Than Words. I'm Mike Scott, and I've got more than words. I've got a lot of great music on the way. Billy Joel on the way. Go-Go's. And we'll hear from the Goo Goo Dolls next.
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9: Here's a look at your forecast from the ABK Flooring Weather Center. Overnight, showers and isolated thunderstorms are likely with lows around 72. Today, to round off the weekend, it's another chance of isolated thunderstorms and showers with highs in the upper 80s. The showers continue tonight with lows around 70. Tomorrow, to kick off the work week, it's another slight chance of thunderstorms throughout the day with highs near 86. More showers and isolated thunderstorms tomorrow night with lows near 69.
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0: Going to play that for Scott, working security tonight, checking in on the Facebook instant messenger. Glad I could get you Goo Goo Dolls played and slide. Got Def Leppard right around the corner and Gloria Gaynor, too.
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1: 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Nominations will be taken July 1st through the 31st. We are looking for someone who has impacted the community on a large scale or served a large group of the population. You must live in Davies County. You cannot nominate yourself or a family member. And letters should be no more than one page in length. 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Or you can mail your nomination letter to the Davies County United Way, Post Office Box 224, Washington, Indiana, 47501. We will announce the winner in mid-August. It's the Making a Difference Award, presented by the Davies County United Way, Walmart of Washington, and WAMW.
2: Here's a look at your forecast from the ABK Flooring Weather Center. Overnight, showers and isolated thunderstorms are likely with lows around 72. Today, to round off the weekend, it's another chance of isolated thunderstorms and showers with highs in the upper 80s. The showers continue tonight with lows around 70. Tomorrow, to kick off the work week, it's another slight chance of thunderstorms throughout the day with highs near 86. More showers and isolated thunderstorms tomorrow night with lows near 69.
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everyone at Memories 107.9 is a trained singer. So we understand pitch, melody, and reading music. Oh, sorry. Seems there was a typo. It was supposed to say, nobody at Memories 107.9 is a trained singer.

Listen to your heart and count your fingers. Are they all there? Still 10? Congratulations, you survived the 4th of July. I'm Randy Johnson. I'm your weekend radio bell. On the way, Skinner takes us home. Madonna counts her lucky stars. Plus, he ate 66 hot dogs. I once had a dream where I ate 66 hot dogs.

0: From Alabama to California, all the way to New Jersey, we celebrated the 4th of July. Hope you had a great time. They did that Nathan's Famous hot dog eating contest in Jersey, Coney Island, marking our 250th birthday with pride and hot dogs. Record holder Joey Chestnut, he's the winner again. 66 hot dogs. He claims the mustard belt for the 18th time. Mickey Sudo, she downed 38.75 hot dogs. I didn't know that we measured them for length there. Her record 12th victory. Chestnut said, "I knew I was going to win. I've got so much room left." Oy. You know, when I was a kid, we didn't get no Nathan's hot dogs. I think they were too expensive. We got these ones.
1: Hot dogs.

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2: Here's a look at your forecast from the ABK Flooring Weather Center. Overnight, showers and isolated thunderstorms are likely with lows around 72. Today, to round off the weekend, it's another chance of isolated thunderstorms and showers with highs in the upper 80s. The showers continue tonight with lows around 70. Tomorrow, to kick off the work week, it's another slight chance of thunderstorms throughout the day with highs near 86. More showers and isolated thunderstorms tomorrow night with lows near 69.
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0: You want to go crazy? Check out Prince with the Muppets. Yeah, Prince did a video thing with the Muppets. He's hanging out with the band, you know, Animal and all the guys. And Prince is showing him how he writes songs. Go on the YouTube. Fun for the whole family.
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3: A new Daviess County 4-H Fair Queen will be crowned Saturday night, July 11th. 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The public portion of the event will feature contestant speeches, on-stage questions, the crowning of the new queen, and the presentation of the Miss Daviess County Pageant Scholarship, sponsored by Shelley Brinson, a former Miss Daviess County, and agent with Century 21 Classic Realty. The evening will also include a special appearance by Miss Indiana State Fair, Presley Hampton. 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
5: Here's a look at your forecast from the ABK Flooring Weather Center. Overnight, showers and isolated thunderstorms are likely, with lows around 72. Today, to round off the weekend, it's another chance of isolated thunderstorms and showers, with highs in the upper 80s. The showers continue tonight, with lows around 70. Tomorrow, to kick off the work week, it's another slight chance of thunderstorms throughout the day, with highs near 86. More showers and isolated thunderstorms tomorrow night, with lows near 69.
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I've had that eclipse of the heart. Oh, man, that is some painful stuff. In fact, I tried to remarry my ex-wife. No luck. She realized I was only after my money. I'm Randy Johnson. I'm your holiday weekend radio pal. Soon, Neil Diamond will make things sweet. Ricky Springfield talks to strangers. Plus, terrifying tales of my past 4th of July. First, Stevie's in love.

0: Maybe if I'd have had Caroline, I wouldn't be so terrified of the 4th of July. Yes, I see the 4th of July coming up on the calendar, and I'm like, ew, I hope I live. I've had some terrifying tales of the 4th of July. These are true stories. It was my first radio job. Would have been about 1983, McCook, Nebraska. I know. Oh boy. It was quite the cornfields and the cows and stuff. And it was the 3rd of July going on the 4th. And the 3rd was hotter than a firecracker on the 4th of July. It was like 100 degrees. We're all out there, you know, sunbathing and stuff. Well, I was young then. You know, I looked pretty good. And but that night, see, in true Nebraska fashion, when it gets hot in the day like that, here come the storms at night. And the big storm starts rolling in like 11 o'clock at night. And I tell you what, it was crazy. The rain is going sideways. It's coming up from the ground. The winds are blowing 100 miles an hour. And I lived in this A-frame house with some weird roommate. And we're so stupid. We're standing by the sliding glass door. Yeah, you know, looking at the storm. Duh. And across the street, they were building a house. Yeah, it was just the stick frame was all that was up. And there's a flash of light, you know, from the thunder and lightning. And the new house is there. And then a second later, there's another flash of light, and it's gone. That's right. All the stick lumber is gone. Much of it ended up in my little Datsun pickup. So at that point, we run into the bathroom because we wised up at that point, and we heard a huge explosion, and then it was all over. That was it. The storm was done. And we went outside to assess the damage. First thing we noticed, we had laid sod. We were friends with the owner there of the house, and we'd helped him lay sod, and all the sod was all twisted up like soft serve ice cream. And then we looked at the house and said, where's the roof? Yeah, the entire roof was gone. That's my first 4th of July terrifying tale. The second one actually happened on the 2nd of July many years later, but it counts because a buddy and I were going to the movies. We went to see Independence Day. Yeah, see, there's your 4th of July thriller right there. And after the movie, we're driving home, and this guy ran a red light, and pow, hit us, totaled the car. My buddy broke his arm. I've had two back surgeries since. Terrifying tales of the 4th of July. Please be careful out there. It ain't over yet. I know it's the 5th, but, yeah, people still partying. I hope you can count all 10 fingers and 10 toes tomorrow.
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4: Here's a look at your forecast from the ABK Flooring Weather Center. Overnight, showers and isolated thunderstorms are likely with lows around 72. Today, to round off the weekend, it's another chance of isolated thunderstorms and showers with highs in the upper 80s. The showers continue tonight with lows around 70. Tomorrow, to kick off the work week, it's another slight chance of thunderstorms throughout the day with highs near 86. More showers and isolated thunderstorms tomorrow night with lows near 69.
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0: If you did rock and roll all night, you're probably asleep now, or you're just still up. You haven't gone to sleep yet. Well, the thing to do is to work without your hands. It's National Work Without Your Hands Day. Now, this makes sense. This came from SpongeBob SquarePants. Yeah, apparently there's a cartoon episode where everybody works without their hands. It invites everyone to think outside the box and tackle tasks by just using your feet or other things. It does make a lot of sense. After the 4th of July, you may be missing some of your appendages.
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3: Here's a look at your forecast from the ABK Flooring Weather Center. Overnight, showers and isolated thunderstorms are likely with lows around 72. Today, to round off the weekend, it's another chance of isolated thunderstorms and showers with highs in the upper 80s. The showers continue tonight with lows around 70. Tomorrow, to kick off the work week, it's another slight chance of thunderstorms throughout the day with highs near 86. More showers and isolated thunderstorms tomorrow night with lows near 69.
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0: king of wishful thinking. We have no kings in America. George Washington, he set the precedence for that when he said, I will not run for a third term. Have you watched the Larry David thing on HBO? Life, Larry, Pursuit of Happiness. In this last episode, the last skit, it's George Washington making a speech, and Larry's a guy in the crowd. You have to watch it. It's absolutely hysterical. But I watched the whole thing. I was laughing right off. It was hysterical. And I kept saying to myself, who's this guy playing George Washington? I did not recognize him. And then I read today, it's Rob Reiner. Yeah, Rob shaved his beard, put on the white powdered wig, and I had no idea that was Rob Reiner. Turned out it was his last filmed appearance. Ugh! It's funny. It's hysterical. Watch it on HBO. Rest in peace, Rob.
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11: Here's a look at your forecast from the ABK Flooring Weather Center. Overnight, showers and isolated thunderstorms are likely with lows around 72. Today, to round off the weekend, it's another chance of isolated thunderstorms and showers with highs in the upper 80s. The showers continue tonight with lows around 70. Tomorrow, to kick off the work week, it's another slight chance of thunderstorms throughout the day with highs near 86. More showers and isolated thunderstorms tomorrow night with lows near 69.
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Oh, my heart is fine. Thanks for asking. It's my back. Oh, my back. In fact, if anybody wants a copy of Osteopath Weekly, I have back issues. I'm Randy Johnson. I'm your holiday weekend radio pal. On the way, it's a love fest from REM and Peter Cetera, and live from Madison Square Garden. That's right, we're going to the wedding. First, we count princes.

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8: Here's a look at your forecast from the ABK Flooring Weather Center. For Independence Day, it's scattered thunderstorms possible throughout the day, and the heat advisory continues until tonight, highs near 90. Showers likely tonight with lows dropping down to 72. Tomorrow, to round off the weekend, it's isolated thunderstorms throughout the day, and then showers are likely with highs in the upper 80s. Monday, to kick off the work week, it's another slight chance of thunderstorms throughout the day with highs sticking around the mid-80s. Thunderstorms continue Monday night with lows near 69.
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0: If you love Supertramp, and nothing could be more logical, and you're a big vinyl fan, here's some good news. Supertramp continues their 50th anniversary celebration with a third batch of vinyl releases, including Brother, Where You Bound, and Free as a Bird.
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3: Here's a look at your forecast from the ABK Flooring Weather Center. For Independence Day, it's scattered thunderstorms possible throughout the day, and the heat advisory continues until tonight, highs near 90. Showers likely tonight with lows dropping down to 72. Tomorrow, to round off the weekend, it's isolated thunderstorms throughout the day, and then showers are likely with highs in the upper 80s. Monday, to kick off the work week, it's another slight chance of thunderstorms throughout the day with highs sticking around the mid 80s. Thunderstorms continue Monday night with lows near 69.
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0: It might be good for your soul. 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It was on this date, July 5th, 1937, Hormel, a.k.a. Hormel, introduced a canned meat product called Spam. 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
14: Here's a look at your forecast from the ABK Flooring Weather Center. For Independence Day, it's scattered thunderstorms possible throughout the day, and the heat advisory continues until tonight, highs near 90. Showers likely tonight with lows dropping down to 72. Tomorrow, to round off the weekend, it's isolated thunderstorms throughout the day, and then showers are likely with highs in the upper 80s. Monday, to kick off the work week, it's another slight chance of thunderstorms throughout the day with highs sticking around the mid-80s. Thunderstorms continue Monday night with lows near 69.
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Time after time, every time I tell it, this is really one of my favorite jokes. A dung beetle walks into a bar and says to the bartender, "Excuse me, is this stool taken?" See, that's pretty good. I'm Randy Johnson. I'm your holiday weekend radio pal. Soon, Jimmy Cliff will be seeing, AC/DC will be shaking, and we head to the ballpark for some delicious 4th of July fare. Speaking of the ballpark, hey!

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0: Oh, Sherry, on your way back from your fourth trip to the bathroom since the third inning, could you pick me up one of those $20 beers? Ah, a wonderful trip to the old ballpark. Have you gone to the ballpark this weekend, taken in the 4th of July? They have many amazing 4th of July special treats waiting for you at a major league ballpark near you. The Chicago Cubs featuring chicken and churros. 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
7: Why, it's like a dream. 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
5: 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Here's your forecast from the ABK Flooring Weather Center. For today, isolated showers possible, partly sunny skies, temperatures around 86 degrees. Scattered showers, thunderstorms, and forecast tonight with an overnight low of 69. Scattered showers and thunderstorms will linger on Monday, with tomorrow's highs reaching 84, and an isolated shower still possible on Tuesday, temperatures at 85.
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0: He's bringing back that loving feeling every weekday afternoon beginning at 6. 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
2: Here's your forecast from the ABK Flooring Weather Center. For today, isolated showers possible, partly sunny skies, temperatures around 86 degrees. Scattered showers, thunderstorms, and forecast tonight with an overnight low of 69. Scattered showers and thunderstorms will linger on Monday with tomorrow's highs reaching 84, and an isolated shower still possible on Tuesday, temperatures at 85.
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0: Rick Astley has been forever immortalized in a KFC commercial. Yes, a KFC worker straps on his skates and flies gracefully across the ice along with a giant chicken drumstick. It's an Australian commercial for KFC, while Rick Astley's Never Gonna Give You Up plays in the background. I'm thinking, I might just go for a bucket right now. I'm Randy Johnson. Thank you so much for sharing some time with me today. We'll do it again soon. So long, everybody.
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0: 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Here's your forecast from the ABK Flooring Weather Center. For today, isolated showers possible, partly sunny skies, temperatures around 86 degrees. Scattered showers, thunderstorms in the forecast tonight with an overnight low of 69. Scattered showers and thunderstorms will linger on Monday with tomorrow's highs reaching 84 and an isolated shower still possible on Tuesday, temperatures at 85.
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I say stay right there. More great classic hits coming up. Happy Independence Day weekend. There is The Clash. I'm Joe. Blondie coming up. Def Leppard 2. Here's Ace of Base and The Sign.

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0: Debbie Harry and Blondie with The Tide Is High. It looks like Debbie Harry and Blondie's new album, High Noon, that was supposed to be out this spring, has been pushed back to this fall. They're saying maybe it'll be October before we get High Noon, the new LP from Blondie. REO Speedwagon, ABBA, and Aerosmith on the docket, waiting in the wings, and coming up in just a couple of minutes.
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10: 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Here's your forecast from the ABK Flooring Weather Center. For today, isolated showers possible, partly sunny skies, temperatures around 86 degrees. Scattered showers, thunderstorms, and forecast tonight with an overnight low of 69. Scattered showers and thunderstorms will linger on Monday, with tomorrow's highs reaching 84, and an isolated shower still possible on Tuesday, temperatures at 85.
11: 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Like a breakfast burrito, may not be good for you, but it's exactly what you need to get the day going.

everyone at Memories 107.9 is a trained singer. So we understand pitch, melody, and reading music. Oh, sorry. Seems there was a typo. It was supposed to say, nobody at Memories 107.9 is a trained singer.

0: Aerosmith and What It Takes. Hey, it's Joe. Happy 4th of July weekend. Hope you had a good 4th and continue to enjoy the 250th anniversary and birthday of our country, America. Hope you're enjoying the Independence weekend. And soccer fans, hoping that our U.S. soccer team has what it takes. Getting ready to play Belgium on Monday in Seattle in the FIFA World Cup. Go USA and good luck. Coming up in just a moment, hang on for Bon Jovi.
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10: Here's your forecast from the ABK Flooring Weather Center. For today, isolated showers possible, partly sunny skies, temperatures around 86 degrees. Scattered showers, thunderstorms in the forecast tonight with an overnight low of 69. Scattered showers and thunderstorms will linger on Monday with tomorrow's highs reaching 84 and an isolated shower still possible on Tuesday, temperatures at 85.
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0: Dance All Days, Wang Chung, and Bon Jovi. Right before that, You Give Love a Bad Name. Bon Jovi's going to be headed for Madison Square Garden Tuesday night to kick off those 9 shows before taking the Forever Tour overseas to Europe. Alan Williams, speaking of taking you places, takes you home every weekday afternoon from 4 until 6. It's the Afternoon Shakedown right here on Memories 107.9 FM.
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9: Here's your forecast from the ABK Flooring Weather Center. For today, isolated showers possible, partly sunny skies, temperatures around 86 degrees. Scattered showers, thunderstorms, and forecast tonight with an overnight low of 69. Scattered showers and thunderstorms will linger on Monday, with tomorrow's highs reaching 84, and an isolated shower still possible on Tuesday, temperatures at 85.
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It's a cruel summer. There's Bananarama kicking off this hour of great music. On the way in just a second, Sister Hazel and Bill Medley and Jennifer Warnes from Dirty Dancing. Here's the Steve Miller Band. We're going to do as Steve says, keep on rocking me.

0: Yeah, doing it all for you, Sister Hazel, and all for you. I'm Joe, doing it for you here today on this Independence Day weekend on Memories 107.9. 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
5: Here's your forecast from the ABK Flooring Weather Center. For today, isolated showers possible, partly sunny skies, temperatures around 86 degrees. Scattered showers, thunderstorms in the forecast tonight with an overnight low of 69. Scattered showers and thunderstorms will linger on Monday, with tomorrow's highs reaching 84, and an isolated shower still possible on Tuesday, temperatures at 85.
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0: Grease is the word. There's Grease from Frankie Valli. That's from the motion picture Grease. And right before Frankie Valli and Grease, Pink Floyd, Another Brick in the Wall. Part two, Michael Jackson's Beat It. The word is independence. Happy Independence. Independence Day yesterday, America's 250th birthday. We've come a long way in 250 years, and it can only get better, we hope anyway. Happy Independence Day weekend to you. Stay with us. I'm Joe. I've got Billy Joel and Creedence Clearwater Revival coming up.
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6: 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Here's your forecast from the ABK Flooring Weather Center. For today, isolated showers possible, partly sunny skies, temperatures around 86 degrees. Scattered showers, thunderstorms in the forecast tonight with an overnight low of 69. Scattered showers and thunderstorms will linger on Monday with tomorrow's highs reaching 84 and an isolated shower still possible on Tuesday, temperatures at 85.
10: 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Memories 107.3.

0: John Fogerty and Creedence Clearwater Revival, Have You Ever Seen the Rain? Later this fall, John's going to be back out on tour. He's going to be out with Sir Steve Winwood traveling with him. And just last August, John Fogerty released Legacy, the Creedence Clearwater Revival Years. That's an album where he and his sons covered those great Creedence Clearwater Revival songs.
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3: Here's your forecast from the ABK Flooring Weather Center. For today, isolated showers possible, partly sunny skies, temperatures around 86 degrees. Scattered showers, thunderstorms in the forecast tonight with an overnight low of 69. Scattered showers and thunderstorms will linger on Monday with tomorrow's highs reaching 84 and an isolated shower still possible on Tuesday, temperatures at 85.
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0: Welcome back trackside for the command at 45 minutes past the hour. Green flag set for 52. Let's go back trackside right now, in fact, to visit with Bobby Rahal about his long and storied associations with the Truman family, Alex Wolf, and this great race course.
10: Well, as a proud Ohioan, it's great to talk to an Ohioan racing legend and Bobby Rahal. And Bobby, when we think Mid-Ohio, we think Rahal, we think Truman. What kinds of memories flood back as you come onto these grounds on a weekend like this?
11: Oh, I've been coming here for so long. I mean, I think my dad raced in the grand opening of this racetrack, and maybe it was 62 or 3. And, you know, I was here as a kid, and, of course, then watching him race here for so many times, then going to... Jim bought the track. He telling me everything he was going to do, and of course he did that and more. I mean, most of what you see at the track today, Jim produced and way back, a long time ago. And of course, then to win the races here like we did for Jim, he had a lot of success at this track over the years. So it's always a thrill to come back.
10: One of the most memorable weekends, I'd have to think, June of 87. You went on a Saturday. Iroxy, a Camaro. And then the next day, you team up with Jochen Mass in a Porsche 962 to win the IMSA race. I mean, could there have been two drastically more different cars to run around here?
11: No. You know, the stock car was, very different from the Porsche. The Porsche was one of the greatest race cars I ever drove, and... But it was fun. It was great to have the IROC series here. And both my wins in IROC series came here.

0: confused too. Same thing.
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4: The Mick Schumacher will be the first one in the crosshairs as the leaders again. They have stepped out to about a 2-second advantage over Kyle Kirkwood, but they're trying to track down Schumacher into the keyhole.
5: It used to be that when they would make that turn into the keyhole, Pato O'Ward would introduce himself first, then you had to wait for Lundgaard. Now they are seen right there within the same breath. But O'Ward's got to try to get around Schumacher first. Both of them now setting up for the kink. Headed to you, Nick.
6: After the pit stops, it was about a 20 to 25 car length advantage in my part of the racetrack for Pato O'Ward. This time by into turn number four, Christian Lundgaard's got it down to about six. So he is closing, Michael, as Pato gets into some dirty air.
7: You know, things are getting exciting when you can visibly see these cars draw closer together. Pato O'Ward has his teammate Christian Lundgaard closing in. We called it 10 car lengths just a couple of laps ago. He's got it down to 8. And of course, that lap car, soon to be lap car, Mick Schumacher, could certainly weigh in on the end of this race.
4: And just in front of Mick Schumacher, you have Romain Grosjean, David.
8: Yeah.
4: So once you clear him, you're not done.
8: Yeah, there's two of them. Actually, last lap by, they just cleared the timing line. Pato O'Ward only 1/10 slower than Lundgaard. So Lundgaard didn't gain that much. It is down to 1 second right now, so he's definitely gaining, but once he gets close, may stall out. We'll just have to wait and see. He does have more push to pass by 20 seconds.
4: 7 laps to go. The leaders in the keyhole.
5: This time, the lead is down to about 4, maybe 4.5 car lengths for Pato O'Ward. Again, O'Ward's bigger business may be that of trying to get around Schumacher, but he knows that Christian Lundgaard is closing that gap.
6: And let's rewind the clock to a year ago. Remember, it looked like Alex Palou had this race won. He had a bobble, got off the racetrack. Scott Dixon was there to pick up the pieces. That is what Christian Lundgaard is hoping for, Michael, as he continues to stock Pato O'Ward down into turn 6.
7: Pato O'Ward pounced on his teammate and made a brilliant pass. Can his teammate Christian Lundgaard return the favor, starting to close in again? Still about the same as it was last time. We do see Kyle Kirkwood starting to make some hay and close in on Christian Lundgaard, still calling about 8 car lengths.
4: Davey, in 4, 5, and 6, he was able to shave 2/10 off of that lead.
8: Yeah, another 2/10 off. He continues to do that every lap. We're down under a second right now, the difference between them. But like I say, he's going to get so close, he's going to get that dirty air, just like Pato is with Schumacher.
4: 6 laps to go as they exit turn number 1 and head back to Jay Query.
5: And let's not...

0: as Lover Boy and Working for the Weekend, a song that is inspired by the time that the band's Mike Reno went to the beach on a Wednesday, found it totally deserted, and he figured, well, everybody else was waiting for the weekend to go to the beach. And the song even had the working title, Waiting for the Weekend, at first. The car's on the way, and we'll also hear from Mr. Mister.
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5: 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Here's your forecast from the ABK Flooring Weather Center. For the rest of the afternoon, partly sunny skies, maybe an isolated shower, temperatures at 86 degrees. Scattered showers for tonight, overnight lows at 69. Scattered showers and thunderstorms for your Monday, about a 30% chance, highs tomorrow at 84. And we'll see an isolated shower, again possible Tuesday, with sunshine and highs at 85.
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12: Here's your forecast from the ABK Flooring Weather Center. For the rest of the afternoon, partly sunny skies, maybe an isolated shower, temperatures at 86 degrees. Scattered showers for tonight, overnight lows at 69. Scattered showers and thunderstorms for your Monday, about a 30% chance. Highs tomorrow at 84. And we'll see an isolated shower again possible Tuesday with sunshine and highs at 85.
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0: with one of the top 10 of 1981, Cool in the Gang and Celebration. 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
9: Here's your forecast from the ABK Flooring Weather Center. For the rest of the afternoon, partly sunny skies, maybe an isolated shower, temperatures at 86 degrees. Scattered showers for tonight, overnight lows at 69. Scattered showers and thunderstorms for your Monday, about a 30% chance. Highs tomorrow at 84. And we'll see an isolated shower again possible Tuesday with sunshine and highs at 85.
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0: Thank you so much for dropping in on this day after the 4th of July. I am Trixie. We have the Go-Go's on the way. Steve Winwood as well. And here now is Aerosmith.
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7: 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Here's your forecast from the ABK Flooring Weather Center. For the rest of the afternoon, partly sunny skies, maybe an isolated shower, temperatures at 86 degrees. Scattered showers for tonight, overnight lows at 69. Scattered showers and thunderstorms for your Monday, about a 30% chance, highs tomorrow at 84. And we'll see an isolated shower again possible Tuesday with sunshine and highs at 85.
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0: They took their name from a Monty Python sketch that referenced a fictional band by that exact name. That's Toad the Wet Sprocket, All I Want. Stick around. We've got Elton John and Kiki D coming up. We'll also hear from Cece Peniston.
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4: 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Here's your forecast from the ABK Flooring Weather Center. For the rest of the afternoon, partly sunny skies, maybe an isolated shower, temperatures at 86 degrees. Scattered showers for tonight, overnight lows at 69. Scattered showers and thunderstorms for your Monday, about a 30% chance, highs tomorrow at 84. And we'll see an isolated shower again possible Tuesday with sunshine and highs at 85.
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5: 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Here's your forecast from the ABK Flooring Weather Center. For the rest of the afternoon, partly sunny skies, maybe an isolated shower, temperatures at 86 degrees. Scattered showers for tonight, overnight lows at 69. Scattered showers and thunderstorms for your Monday, about a 30% chance. Highs tomorrow at 84. And we'll see an isolated shower again possible Tuesday with sunshine and highs at 85.
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Thank you so much for dropping by. I hope you're having a great weekend. My name is Trixie. We have Journey on the way. Frankie Goes to Hollywood as well. And this lady, part of the Songwriters Hall of Fame, class of 2026. Here's Alanis Morissette.

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4: 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It's called the Jackass style of singing when they do it. Pearl

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1: 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Here's your forecast from the ABK Flooring Weather Center. Scattered showers for tonight. Otherwise partly cloudy, 69 degrees. Scattered showers again linger into Monday, about a 30% chance for rain tomorrow. Much cooler, highs at 84. Isolated showers possible Tuesday, 85. Wednesday, very slim chance still of a shower. Highs midweek at 87 degrees.
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0: That song was given a bluegrass cover back in the 2000s by Ricky Skaggs and Bruce Hornsby with help from Country Music Hall of Famer John Anderson. If you've not heard it, give it a shot. I think you'll enjoy it. That, of course, Rick James and Super Freak. Cranberries on the way and excess as well.
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everyone at Memories 107.9 is a trained singer. So we understand pitch, melody, and reading music. Oh, sorry. Seems there was a typo. It was supposed to say, nobody at Memories 107.9 is a trained singer.

0: is Club Nouveau and Lean On Me. A group's name is a reference to their former identity, Club Nouveau, basically a retooled version of the group Timex Social Club. Remember them for their hit Rumors. Billy Joel on the way, and we'll also hear from DNA and Suzanne Vega.
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6: Here's your forecast from the ABK Flooring Weather Center. Scattered showers for tonight, otherwise partly cloudy, 69 degrees. Scattered showers again linger into Monday, about a 30% chance for rain tomorrow. Much cooler, highs at 84. Isolated showers possible Tuesday, 85. Wednesday, very slim chance still of a shower. Highs midweek at 87 degrees.
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0: But they were right because it became a hit. George Michael coming up 9 days in just a bit.
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2: Here's your forecast from the ABK Flooring Weather Center. Scattered showers for tonight. Otherwise partly cloudy, 69 degrees. Scattered showers again linger into Monday, about a 30% chance for rain tomorrow. Much cooler, highs at 84. Isolated showers possible Tuesday, 85. Wednesday, very slim chance still of a shower. Highs midweek at 87 degrees.
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0: They are 9 days, and that is absolutely Story of a Girl. Band reworked that song to make the lyrics all about South Dakota for a tourism commercial. It became Story of a State. Irene Cara coming up with movie music, and we'll also hear from the Cars.
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It was rumored that she was going to perform at Taylor and Travis's wedding, but I haven't heard yet whether or not she did. 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
8: 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Here's your forecast from the ABK Flooring Weather Center. Scattered showers for tonight, otherwise partly cloudy, 69 degrees. Scattered showers again linger into Monday, about a 30% chance for rain tomorrow. Much cooler, highs at 84. Isolated showers possible Tuesday, 85. Wednesday, very slim chance still of a shower. Highs midweek at 87 degrees.
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0: One of the top 10 of 1987, Bananarama. I heard a rumor. Movie music on the way from Survivor. We'll also hear from John Lennon.
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1: Here's your forecast from the ABK Flooring Weather Center. Scattered showers for tonight, otherwise partly cloudy, 69 degrees. Scattered showers again linger into Monday, about a 30% chance for rain tomorrow. Much cooler, highs at 84. Isolated showers possible Tuesday, 85. Wednesday, very slim chance, still of a shower. Highs midweek at 87 degrees.
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